0: Traffic's starting to build just slightly. Anzac Avenue between Kippering and Rothwell, and also down through Mango Hill towards the Bruce Highway. Little bit busy. Gympie Road through Castledine around Beams Road. Gateway Motorway.
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0: Traffic's starting to build just slightly. Anzac Avenue between Kippering and Rothwell, and also down through Mango Hill towards the Bruce Highway. Little bit busy. Gympie Road through Castledine around Beams Road. Gateway Motorway. Starting to build just slightly. Anzac Avenue between Kippering and Rothwell, and also down through Mango Hill towards the Bruce Highway. Little bit busy. Gympie Road through Castledine around Beams Road. Gateway Motorway. And also down through Mango Hill towards the Bruce Highway. Little bit busy. Gympie Road through Castledine around Beams Road. Gateway Motorway. Congratulations if heading up towards the Sunshine Coast on the Bruce Highway. 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I'm Jace. 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

0: love. 99.7 Bridge FM, great rock variety. G'day, you're here at Jai for your Saturday morning, and it is a beautiful day. Well, the rain hopefully will stay away, but we are live at Launton Repco, and joining me today, I've got the man himself. I've got Dave Mack. How are you, mate?
1: Well, thank you.
0: Yep, are you turned on? Yeah, you're turned on, mate. I'll turn your mic up a bit.
1: Well, my mic's turned on, so that's good.
0: Now, mate, we're going to be here live to 1 o'clock. And the reason why we're here, they're newly renovated too, mate. And there's a sausage sizzle here. There's hot rods. There's special deals on, mate. There's so much going on.
1: Absolutely. It's a cracker of a day. A little bit humid, but we've got a nice breeze up here. For 99.7, you can turn up. You can spin our prize wheel. There's prizes to be won there. We've got the street cars with us today in the car park here, and there's a whole variety of them, let me tell you, from the 70s, 80s right through, and even earlier than that, in absolute mint condition, as well as, Jai said, all the in-store specials here at Repco today.
0: Yes, that's exactly right, mate. But right now, we're going to get back into the Great Rock Variety. We've got so much more coming up. Great Rock Variety this hour, such as Deep Purple, Frankie Goes to Hollywood, and right now, Jenny Morris on 99.7.

0: 99.7 Bridge FM, great rock variety. Saturday morning here with Giant Dave Mack. We are live here at Launton Repco, newly renovated. Mate, it looks great. Look how white it is. It looks beautiful. And yeah, so if you're driving by and you're listening, give us a, you know, maybe a toot. Maybe not like a toot, not like a fart toot, but you know. So I worded that wrong.
1: Yeah, I don't think they can do that anymore.
0: Now, mate, long weekend. How good is a long weekend?
1: Absolutely fantastic. And of course, it's the Labor Day long weekend. And the Labor Day public holiday commemorates the organised fight for better working conditions, rights and fair, balanced lifestyle. And hasn't that been a catch cry over the last few years, especially of us having a work-life balance?
0: Yes, yes.
1: And it all started with protests by stonemasons in Melbourne in 1856.
0: 1856?
1: Yeah, I didn't know it went back that far. And that was to end long, unsafe working hours, often 10 hours per day, 6 days per week. It's a bit like us on the radio, but... but no, it is... a lot of people have fought to, obviously, in many different ways, seeing we've just... moved on from Anzac Day to get us the freedoms and the luxuries that we have in our lifestyles
0: yeah,
1: today.
0: Exactly. That is exactly right. But now, moving on, guys, if you come along here, we got a sausage sizzle too. There's a lot of great things happening. There's hot rods. A quick weather update for you guys. Max at 25, dropping down to 19, partly cloudy. High chance of showers becoming less likely this afternoon. Don't go anywhere, because coming up, mate, we're going to be interviewing the boss man himself. Isn't that right, Dave?
1: That's right. Stay tuned for that one.
0: Exactly. 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Good morning.

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0: 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Jai here for your Saturday morning. 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
1: Yes, and we're here today with Peter Ryman, who's the Zone General Manager of Repco. Did I get that right, Peter?
2: You did, Dave.
1: Thank you, and thanks for joining us this morning. How long have you been with Repco?
2: 26 years I've been with Repco, so it costs two stints, but 26 years in total.
1: That's a pretty good stint.
2: Yeah.
1: And tell our listeners the Repco story and how did it all start?
2: The business actually started way back in 1922 in Melbourne, and was a net manufacturer. And then over the 105-odd years that we've been around, we've evolved from manufacturing into the spare parts side that you see today. And, you know, we're really pleased to say that we're continuing that evolution with a brand-new concept stores that we're rolling out, which we're here to celebrate at Lawton.
1: Fantastic. And what's happening in store today?
2: Well, we're launching the reworks into the public. So it's our official reopening. It's correlating with our 25% off reward for our rewards customers, which is our loyalty program.
1: Good. That'd be me.
2: Yeah. there's plenty of other sales going on. If you're not a member of rewards, come down, sign up, and reap some discounts and some rebates and some other fun that we have throughout the year.
1: Fantastic. And obviously, along with our street cars today and our sausage sizzle, what a great day, John.
0: Exactly. It's a great day. Thank you so much, Peter, mate. All the best, mate. It's looking great here. And hopefully the rain gods will stay away, because we don't want the rain.
1: You've probably just jinxed us.
0: Yeah, I probably have. Anyway, we're going to get back into it. We've been talking to Peter. You're on 99.7 Bridge FM. Here's Fine Young Cannibals.

0: 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Saturday morning, you're here with Jai and Dave Mack. We are live here at Launton Repco, newly renovated, mate.
1: So oh, it's beautiful store.
0: It is looking great, mate. Shout out to Joy of Deception Bay, who's listening in right now too. And if you are listening and you're driving by, come and say hi. There's a sausage chisel, and everyone loves a sausage chisel.
2: And the streetcars. Have you been for a wander to see that?
0: I know, it's unreal, isn't it? It's
2: the money that these people have put into these cars, and the result is obvious, but you really need to come down, have a look at these cars. You can have a chat with the owners, have a look under the bonnet or in the cars, all of that sort of thing. It's really something to behold.
0: Exactly. We've got the men's shed next to us during the sausage season. We're going to interview them in the next hour, and they've got their meats from Roadie Roads Meats too, mate, which is a station sponsor, by the way. So, yeah, come along. So much more to see here. There's so much good things happening in Repco. But you've got to keep it locked in loud here on 99.7 Bridge FM. We're right up to 1 o'clock this afternoon here. I haven't jinxed anything with the weather, so, you know.
1: Good work, Joy.
0: Good, thank you. Dave Mack was doing the weather before, so, mate, I reckon you'll be a good weather's man, you know.
1: You reckon?
0: Yeah.
1: Okay. Well, we're having a look today. Just a quick update. We've got a couple of clouds coming over, so it's looking cloudy with a chance of meatballs.
0: Cloudy with a chance of meatballs. That's exactly right. Anyway, let's get back into the great rock variety coming up. We do have your news, sport, traffic, and weather, and so much of the great rock variety. We're the next hour to kick things off. We got Spy vs Spy, but right now here on 99.7 Bridge FM, you're here with Dave Mack and Josh.